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0: 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Adam Blake.
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Vessel 4357. I'm going to print out a loss property report from Ferguson.

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0: I just received a call on station, possible code 20 in progress. 185 East Main Street, apartment 101C is in Charles. I'm going to be en route. Copy that.
1: Stop it.
0: You want a 17 with me here at 5 for a second, and then we'll head down together.
1: Got it.

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1: 3484 in Blake.
0: Actually, 30 minutes ago, we got a follow-up phone call from your PC on that suspicious person on Avondale and East 31st. He's made it up to Shenley and Wilson, again, 30 minutes ago.
1: Copy. Is he walking in the middle of the roadway, or what's he doing?
0: It's unknown his status. She was just updating us on his 37.
1: Copy. I'll periodically 35.
0: Understood. 2047.

0: Okay, dispatch, you Kingsville North Kingsville Fire, respond to the area of mile marker 236 on I-90. Unsure of which direction. For a possible brush fire, our notes are stating it's from the wooded area, and it was relayed to us through OSP. Can I dispatch to Kingsville North Kingsville Fire? Respond to the area of mile marker 236 on I-90 for a possible brush fire. We have not had any additional calls. Time to dispatch, 24 then.
1: Five
0: 562,
1: County.
0: Scott.
1: Hello, you're out.
0: I'm 2049.

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0: 2050.
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2: 55,
4: 358, that's all four.
0: 358.
4: Parties are separated. No sign of a code. Break for mail house, yes.

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1: 357.
0: Can you write a social break?

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1: 604.
0: En route.
2: County 600.
1: 600.
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1: 24.

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1: 6-2-1.
0: We're in the area, nothing found yet.
2: Good.
3: 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Would you like me to check that area?
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0: It's going to be at 88 West Jefferson Street, 8 West Jefferson Street, Unit 8. Is advised that when you get to home, he has a smell of marijuana. Wants to know what can be done about this.
1: I got you. You can show me around.
0: 2103.
1: County.
2: 600, go ahead.
1: Nothing found in the area. All units can clear return. County. 621. 621. 21's clear on the return back in.
2: Charlie Harper.
3: 604, safe traffic.
2: Seven o'clock.
3: 65 and 62, same.
2: 704.
0: 7-4. Unknown medical at the Dollar General, 4269 North Broadway. Female is hunched over in her car, just nodding her head. You look close by, so will you respond?
3: Affirmative, go ahead, put me on it.
0: 2104.

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Respond to the area of Mariners Point Apartment, 6035 Lake Road West. Across the street and south of the location, there's heavy smoke in the housing development. County Dispatch, Saybrook, you're needed. 6035 Lake Road West for the Mariners Point Apartments. Across the street and south of the location, heavy smoke coming from a house development. Time of dispatch, 21.

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3: calls in traffic.
2: 707.
0: With the keys in the ignition. In the ignition and running. Copy. I'll be there in a minute. Okay.
3: 34 copies, I'll be around.

0: 16, that's 04. 416. Out of the hour, 436, but if something else comes in District 2, just let me know.
1: I copy, 2110.
2: Negative code 20. Parties are going to be separated here shortly for the evening. I'll be 3-3.
1: I copy. 2111.
3: 1-1, Rudd Road, Colton Road.
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5: SO4436. 436 checking the DR negative on 69. There is 115 showing as a bench out of our agency. We'll check RMS for 69 use.
2: Okay.

0: 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You advise 2811 Rudd Road.
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0: 7 12 County.
1: Go
0: ahead. On scene. This is going to be Russell, not Rudd.
1: Thank you. 2113.
2: There's no complaint from 88 West Jefferson Street. Is there any way you can have them contact my 19 so I can get a better location?
3: Yes, I'll get the piece of that from Warren.
2: Thank you.
4: $36 to $16. I'm at the Dollar General on 534.
5: Yeah, there's two of them. I'm on my way. I'm at 20 right now.
4: Okay. She didn't do too well on the horizontal gaze diaphragm, but she's getting checked out by EMS right now.
5: Okay.

Copy. PMS cleared her. She's going to stand outside with me waiting against Parkley to arrive.

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0: 136, that's at 4.
1: 436. I had 436.
0: Signal 7 is going to be King Union Queen 4931. Repeat, King Union Queen 4931. What does that return on and who does it belong to?
1: I copy, 2120.

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1: Go ahead.
0: Comes back to a Philip J. McDermott, 29th Street, Ashtabula, showing expired. This operator ID is expired. He's clear. 2121.

Okay, that's just South Central Ambulance. Respond 2098 State Route 46 in Lenox for a 46-year-old male overdose. Can I dispatch to South Central Ambulance, respond 2098 State Route 46 in Lenox for a male, possible overdose. Come dispatch 2122.

0: 639 coming. 639? 639 is in route. 21 for you.
1: It's going to be at 2098 State Route 46, 2098 State Route 46. PC is stating that there was, her husband took a bunch of meds with an intentional overdose.
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3: 420 SO4. Attach me to that too.
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0: We're on location. We're not getting any answer at the door. All the doors are locked. Can you try calling them?
1: Let me just confirm. What address are you at? It looks like they updated an address to... Stand by. 2098. Is that where you are?
0: Correct. That's where we're at.
1: I will try to make contact. The 639, the back door should be open.

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0: Back door is locked also. We're at 2098, corner, southeast corner of 46 and Webster.
1: Okay, I am just being updated right this second that the caller is now saying it is 2089, and the caller can see you guys across the street.
0: Copy.
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10 East and Colebrook for another potential overnight. Respond 1090 Windsor Road East in Colebrook for another potential overdose. 16-year-old male, 21, 40 years of age.

0: 普通的师傅啊，我先上去。
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1: There's pending 9 at the Olin Covered Bridge in Plymouth Township. Caller advising there's a bunch of cars and people making noise in the swimming area.
2: Okay, when we have a chance, we'll get to it.
1: I copy. 2141.

0: 416, re-advised, there was a dog barking.
1: Please put the vehicle down here.
0: I copy, 2144.

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Yes, I will have them manned.

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Notification 2145.

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1: Okay, so what is going to be transporting for eval?
0: I copy, 2149.

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0: 34 is 4. 434. 33 from the scene, I'll be en route to 522, break for beginning mileage, female, point 1921.
1: Go ahead.
0: 114-772, 114-772.
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0: 2153.
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0: 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I'm trying to get more information.
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0: 420 SO4. Was it a female that called?
1: It was a mental health coach that had called in regards to a 16-year-old sending messages.
0: Copy. This is the address, then. I'm with the father or grandfather right now.

0: Enzo 4420. The male that the mental health coach was in contact with is a Rowan Huffman.
1: Copy.
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0: Okay, it's actually a clear name.
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0: Just making sure that you've seen that it looks like our deputy made contact with a grandfather across the street at 1093.
1: Affirmative, we're out with him.
0: Perfect, 2202.

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0: Go ahead. They're out. 26 SF4. Is Ms. Brown the registered owner of the CRV?
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0: 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That's affirm.
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0: 2207.
2: Do you need a 29?
1: They're already here.
2: They're with you?
1: That's a first.
2: Thank you. 2207.

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1: 395.
0: Looks like we're going to have a water main break. Southbound lane of North Chestnut, just outside of 241 North Chestnut.
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1: 395.
0: If I get a correction, that's going to be southbound lane at 261 North Chestnut.
1: 2213.
0: SO4, that's 241 North Chestnut, excuse me.
1: 240.

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1: 2270
0: and route 2215.

0: Enzo 4416. I have 2 and 2. I have a check for well-being in District 2 and a suspicious person walking in the middle of the roadway in front of Lorello's Harborsville.
1: Okay, we're going to be clear here in a minute. And where's the check on the welfare at?
0: She's a Jennifer Keener. She's tagged as a 76, requesting a welfare check on her son. She feels that he is unsupervised. She's not to have contact with him due to code 20 charges.
1: And then the other one, 436 and 35, as soon as he's available.
0: Understood. 2260.
1: I'm okay.
0: 2217.
1: 427,
0: SO4. 427. 33. You're 33, 27.

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1: 436.
0: Steve has the vehicle. I'll be standing by for a written statement and I'll pick up the phone.
1: 2218.

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0: 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Angela's transporting to ARMC.
1: 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Do you have your mileage?
0: Two nine one two zero five.
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1: Thank you.

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1: 395.
0: Aqua Ohio has been contacted about this main break. They're going to work on getting somebody out here. The center of the north and southbound lane starting to bubble up pretty good. I may shut this down.
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0: 416, we received a 91 in District 2. It was a pocket dial. We called back, spoke with a female advising nothing was happening. Then her story changed that the husband was code 24, nothing physical. She doesn't want anybody to come out. She's going to go to bed. Can you advise?
1: Okay, we'll put it to records for now, unless she calls back again or there's another one.
0: Copy, 2232.

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1: 436.
0: Just another call pending that I was supposed to 3-5, or did somebody take care of that?
1: That's been taken care of.
0: Copy, thank you.
1: 2241.

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0: 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Everything's fine here.
1: I copy. 2247.
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1: Thirty-six Center Road North, Manchester 4.
0: Suffer a disturbance, unwanted guest, 2805 Cemetery, 2805 Cemetery Road. PC's on a phone advising, there's a individuals that pulled up. Females, they want to fight her reference, her boyfriend.
1: Copy and roll.
0: 2249.
1: 416 copies as well.
0: 2249.
2: I checked from 45 all the way to 534, negative contact, up to 33.
0: 436 and 416, PC's advising, the females just left in a vehicle, unknown description, unknown direction of travel.
1: Okay, I'll still have that wave 3-5.
0: Copy. PC states one of the females is an Alicia Norquist.
1: Copy. Are they juveniles?

0: 436 BC is advising they're adults. Should be in their 20s. And we do have a lot of history with Alicia.
1: Copy. Four 16, copied all that traffic. I'll disregard for now.
0: 2251.
1: I'm going to continue on in case they show back up. I'll just 35 the area.

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0: We're back in district. 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
1: 22-3.

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1: 534, Hoffman.
0: 1618 Bogue Road, 6818 Bogue, between Windsor. Caller's advising there's a fist fight in progress between the father and the son. Son's 18 years of age. Caller is hysterical, says the husband's intoxicated. We're trying to gather further information for you.
1: Copy. 427, you want to send that?
0: I copy, 27, you're on it.
1: 27, how far are you coming from?
2: I'm assuming Lake Road, 85.
1: Okay, so for four wells able to get in the area until 27 gets there, that would help.
0: Copy. So for 357 or 358, want to be available to free up the back of a car going to Bogue Road on a domestic?
3: 358 copies direct. We can both be en route.
0: Copy. I'll put you both en route at this time, 2368. Thanks.
3: And are we being advised to stage or to go in and try to separate?
0: 20, can you advise?
4: Revise that again.
0: You want them to go right in or stage?
4: If they get there before I do, go ahead. I'll be there shortly.
3: 58 copies direct.

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1: 2317.

0: All right, all cars en route to Bogue Road. The husband is going to be a Terry Venerella. He's got a suspended Code 40 permit. Unknown if he's got any weapons on him. Possibly leaving in a GMC truck. 7 is Henry Adam Robert 3583.
1: Code 40. 358, copy. So, can you give us the address on Bogue one more time?
0: Affirmative, 6818, 6818.
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1: Go ahead.
0: I'm going to be 33 from here. Aqua has it for now. They said it's going to be a minimum of 2 hours before they can start digging. They're going to have to call OOPS, get out the, get the utilities marked, things like that. So it's going to be a while.
1: All right, that's received 2318. Cars heading out to Orwell. The vehicle's last seen heading northbound on Bold Road. It's a PFD Sierra.
2: Copies. Do you want us to go on scene to ascertain injuries, or do you want one of us to 3-5 for the vehicle?
1: 420, can you 3-5 the vehicle? I head to the house. All right, all units, the male has a firearm in the vehicle.
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0: 58. I'm turning on to Windsor now. Nothing came this way to 45. He's likely heading eastbound. Or continuing north.
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0: 20. The caller wasn't sure if an ambulance was needed, so just let us know once you get on scene if we need to start one or not.
1: Which one are you calling?

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1: SO4, let Post 4 know for an officer safety issue.
0: Copy that.

0: phone along with the call here. The only other destination that the callers where this male half may go is to the sister Lisa's house, 1501 Foreman Road.
1: 420 copy. You know, if you have charges, let us know. Or
0: 16 OSPs advised.
1: Copy, thanks.

Attention South Central Ambulance, respond 3131 Hague Road, 3131 Hague Road between 45 and Western Reserve, 84-year-old female patient conscious, difficulty breathing, County Dispatch 2330.

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0: Declining medical treatment.
1: No charges as of right now.
2: Okay.
1: Copy, declining medical and no charges outstanding at this time, 2330.

0: 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You can disregard it at this point. He's got other units with him.
1: Copy. 33.
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1: Custer.
0: 57, and I checked a few of the side roads, Parks, Dodge, Fee Road, up to Dodgeville and back to 46. We're not seeing any in the area. I believe I'm coming across one of your units on Windsor now.
1: All right, copy. We appreciate the assistance. Thank you.
0: Copy.
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0: 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I'm going to get statements now.
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0: returns to a Joseph James Fox, 19-year-old male, Chilcot Road, South Bloomville, Ohio, Hocking County. Is that the correct yes, or do I have to read it?
1: Sorry, he put a fancy loop. It's going to be 28513-2836.
0: All right, he's attached, clear. Hayden.
1: Copy. Okay.

0: 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Checking your status.
1: 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We're en route back to the village.
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1: 122, good.
0: It's going to be third party. If you can start for a possible domestic, 249 South Main Street, 249 South Main Street, Unit B is in Boyd. Caller was on the phone with his friend who advised him to call 911. The caller heard screaming and what sounded to be somebody being hit in the background on the line.
1: It's an ongoing situation.
0: 2349.
2: 427 Key, had that way till he advises.
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0: 2349.

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1: 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Not sure if anything's in play, just for your information.
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1: 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He's driving a great car on Dalton. 7 of it.
0: Copy, interval 122 on location, reporting subjects left the area, driving a gray car, unknown 7, our direction, 2352.
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1: The name of the subject is Jared Freeman. Apparently he's en route to his possibly parents' place.
0: Copy.

0: the 427, this Jared Freeman, he's got two vehicles registered to him. One's a silver one, one's a maroon. I'm going to go with the silver one. It's possibly the one he's driving. Seven on that should be King Queen Edward 3840. It's a 2013 Hyundai Elantra.
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1: 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Would you have Caitlin come back out to my cruiser, please?
0: Sure, and I can look up a phone number for her. It was called in third party.
1: Disregard.
0: Copy.

morning, Dispatcher, South Central Ambulance. You have a call at 61 North Maple Street, Unit 1, F as in Frank, in Orwell, for a 96-year-old female with chest pain. Can I dispatch to South Central Ambulance? Respond, 61 North Maple Street, Unit 1, F as in Frank, in Orwell, for a 96-year-old female, chest pain. Come dispatch, midnight of 7.

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0: 27, what are your chances? 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
0: I'll be 37.
1: Copy, I'm going to 010. Break. Orwell 358, come on.
0: 358.
1: Yeah, over to 26 Central, 26 Central. Speak to Eric. I guess he wants to speak to you again about an issue with his ex. So if you follow the report, but he wants to speak to you some more about what's going on.
0: 358 copies. I'll have to 19 him. We're tied up with a few things here at the office. Are you able to patch him through to me if he's still on the line?
1: We disconnected, but I can get him back on the line, or his number's in the call. If you want to call him back at your convenience, let me know.
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0: 436.
1: It's going to be in relation to that call earlier. You were on Cemetery Road. If you can see the PC, Trinity, 2805 Cemetery, 2805 Cemetery. She's requesting to speak to you in person about obtaining a TPO. So she's got some messages she wants to show you as well.
0: Copy.
1: 012.

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1: Go ahead.
0: Going to be en route to 3901 Pamatumi Lake Road. That's where the other half of this is at.
1: Copy, 3901 Pamatumi Lake. Copy that, 020.

0: 122 SO4. Go ahead. Just be advised, the GPS sent me the wrong direction. I'll be up north of Holiday, is where I'm going, north of Town Line Road, I think it is.
1: All right, still that same address, still on Pima Lake?
0: That's permanent.
1: Copy, 029.

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1: Go ahead.
0: To letting you know I'm out at that address.
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1: Alright.
0: If you can head out to 4250 Hayes, 4257 Hayes Road, could be making contact with a female at this address. Should be a Sandra Garrick. She owns a 2009 Lincoln. Returns to this address, break. The vehicle was occupied by a black male driver out in Brantnell, and they took off from the police out there. Registered owner is a 72-year-old female. They're requesting a welfare check, make sure she's okay, you know, if the vehicle wasn't stolen or anything, or and if she knows who's driving the vehicle, and if you can let them know.
1: Copy. Country Lane and 85.
0: Copy, 032.

0: 122 Checo.
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0: 046.

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1: 436.
0: Can you check to see if we have a 19 listing for the other party on this call? The non-PC, please.
1: Stop that, Sammy.
0: .436 SO4, you can change the nature of this call to a trespass, please.
1: Copy that.

0: 36. I got one from last month, the 18th. I'll put it in the call. You want us to try and call for you?
1: Stand by.
0: Copy. It's in the call for you.
1: Thank you.
0: You're welcome. 0-3.
2: 122, so far.
0: 122.
2: I'll be clear. Both parties signed waivers and don't want to press any charges.
0: I copy. 0-49.

0: 358.
1: I just want to check with you. Is that already declared you from that phone message or whatever you were on earlier, Central Avenue?
0: That's affirmative. You can show me clear. Nothing too responsive.
1: All right, copy. Thanks. 049.

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0: I'll be 41 in the area of State Road Elementary.
1: Copy, 051.
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0: Yeah, 37.9.
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1: 416.
0: I see you're out in two. One's on a call and four is on five right now. Would you be able to start towards Wendy's on 534 North and Harper's Field for commercial 78 coming from the rear door?
1: Sure.
0: Thank you. 054.

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0: 36SO4.
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0: I spoke to Ms. Norquist. She was advised that she is trespassed from 2805 Cemetery Road. Can you please add that alert in there, please?
1: Copy. And do you want me to show you clear at this time?
0: Affirmative. Thank you.
1: You're welcome. 056.

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1: Copy, 111. They did not have a key holder.

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1: Go ahead.
0: All the doors are secure, but there's an aluminum ladder at the rear of the building on the roof. And it's on the secondary part of the roof, not from the ground. I don't know if they want to check with the call party, see if that ladder should be there.
1: Copy. I believe we had an alarm up there a couple months ago, and it's not supposed to be all the way on the ground, but I will let the alarm company know your observation.
0: Copy. Just above the rear man door leading to the very top.
1: Copy that. And I'll show you clear 116. Thank you.

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0: This will be in regards to a property check on Beckwith Road. 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
0: Yeah, well, good night as well.

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1: 6 is me.
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0: All right, my partner's still on 911 with this call. The caller's advising that their eyes are fluttering at this time and the bleeding is shallow. Per the
1: Copy.

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1: 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And over fire sent out as well.
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1: I'll be out. John Boy John 5114. 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

0: 121 SO4. Can I read back on that?
1: 121, that's affirmative. John Boyd, John 5114. Returning on a 2005 Lincoln, cream colored, to a Henry Davilliers off Winnebago and Andover. Appears it's valid, 4 of 27 expiration. He's got a valid Class D Delta operator. He's clear.
0: Copy.

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2: Meanwhile.
0: 449, SO4.
2: 449. 33 for training out of county.
0: 644.
3: 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Keep traffic with 410.

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1: Go ahead.
0: Name and date of birth out of PA. Break.
1: Is it Brady Murray?
2: 412.
1: 412, standby, please. 427, is it Brady Murray?
0: You said O. B-O, middle initial, B is in boy, Murray. 11-22-84.
1: 412, go ahead.

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1: Good.
0: Bo Brady Murray out of Lower Barrel, Pennsylvania, 11/22/84, showing a suspended operator. Looks like it's DUI related. Break for 15 information.
1: Good.
0: Looks like he's wanted out of the district attorney's office, Katanning, Pennsylvania, for a cocaine possession. Limited extradition. I'm checking into that now for you.
1: Copy.
0: Extradition to PA only.
1: Copy, thank you.
0: You're welcome, 647.

0: 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That's so far.
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0: Myself and 23 are 7-5.

0: 393.
1: Okay, this is Jefferson Rescue. Respond to Jefferson Healthcare, 222 East Beach Street, room 319. For a 63-year-old male, change of mental status. Okay, this is Jefferson Rescue. Respond to Jefferson Healthcare, room 319. For a 63-year-old male.

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0: 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I'll be clear. 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
1: Copy. 675. Go ahead.
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0: this is Joshua Tusher Fire. Respond 390H Shamar Drive for a female lift assist. 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Time of dispatch, 56.

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0: Reference damage to property, 6078 Root Road, 6078 Root. Caller is advising a Marcus Braden was driving his dump truck recklessly sometime last night. Struck the caller's combine and totaled it. There are tire marks all over the roadway. Right.
1: Go ahead.
0: We have our caller on 19 now. He just called back in to advise he found the vehicle on Weaver. Would you like us to put him through to you?
1: Affirmative.
0: 7:30.

0: of the Corps 412.
1: 412.
0: I have a check for well-being, 825 Winnebago in the Andover Township. Our caller is unable to get into the 43. His brother is not answering, does have previous cardiac issues and diabetic. Requesting check for welfare.
1: Copy, I'll be in Robinson and Jefferson.
0: 7:30.

0: was for.
1: 412.
0: It's within Holiday Camp Lanes, correct?
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0: Okay, I know they also have their own in-house local fire EMS. 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

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Again, that's 825 Winnebago Street in the Holiday Camplands in regard to a 60-year-old male with cardiac history. 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
0: And we're out to Mach 5 for a 13.
1: 0-800. Just advising, we have a 29 on scene on Winnebago. It's going to be a 16.
2: 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Just came through the square.
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CANS 272. You're needed to respond. Square One Health, 620 West 44th Street. Again, please stage in the area of Square One Health, 620 West 44th Street. In regards to a 35-year-old female for a psych eval, time of dispatch is 819.

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1: No further.
0: 820? Is a 4419 checkup?
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1: 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Leave the complaint open, Bert.
0: Ten.
1: 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As soon as I get a good signal, I have to contact the people by phone.
0: Eight,

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0: Okay, I left a message for Jennifer Sperling. 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
1: 825.
0: Also, show me 33 at this time from that 9.
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0: SO4-423, signal 9, Geneva Township. Actually, it's 2-4, you want in Geneva Township, one in Saybrook, which would you prefer?
1: I guess Geneva Township.
0: Copy, 2678 County Line, Road South, 2678 Road South. Caller's advising that he's throwing trash in his yard intentionally. Today he found a note within it with some expletives and calling him something. He'd just like to speak to somebody.
1: Okay, if you could transfer to my 19, and also I'm in route to my 43.
0: 840.
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0: Reference suspicious activity, 5640 Shepherd Road, 5640 Shepherd Road. Caller's advising that there's been a female messing with his truck last night. A couple weeks ago, she also tried to take his antenna off his vehicle and then followed him to work at 4 a.m. Female's going to be a Michelle Hinton. Caller's requested a return 19 at this time.
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0: Residential 78-5321, stair out 193. 5321, stair out 193 for the garage back door and laundry room front door with negative contact. 906.
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0: 78 at 6827 Lake Road West, 6827 Lake Road West crosses up County Line and Driftway. The main area motion, negative contact with some party at this time.

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1: 419.
0: I'm going to have to go all the way around. The road is closed right down here by Geneva State Park.

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0: 7. Is it going to be to Driftwood Point?
1: Yeah, it is showing the Driftwood.
0: I'll be out here.
1: 10-12.

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0: 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Go ahead and show me 3-3.
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0: 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I have Monty Durkin on 19 requesting to speak with you in regards to some damage to the vehicle from Route Road.
1: Go ahead and put them through to my 19, please.
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Two car MVA, no confirmed injuries. Time notification 1028.

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0: 719 County. We're on scene. Two vehicles, minor damage. Occupants are out of the vehicle.
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0: to. 1100 State Road with Ohio, King Queen yesterday, 8996. King Queen yesterday, 8996.
1: 1046.
2: 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Being right back to 5 with this mail, starting mileage 81682.
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0: That's a 4419, signal 9. 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
0: Permits at 36-2349-045-North, 2349-045, the Flying J. Caller is advising he found packages in the bathroom of power banks, gloves, etc. that were all open and stolen. Does have the mail on camera. Occurred around 9:50 this morning.
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0: 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Do we know if he's licensed, or does he just own a ladder?
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Time notification, 11:51.

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Seacans 272 is engine 1. You are needed to stage in the area of 322 Franklin Avenue. Again, please stage in the area of 322 Franklin Avenue. In regards to a female with suicidal ideations, douse self in gasoline, APD is already en route. Time of dispatch, 1252.

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Romeo South Central Ambulance, EMS assignment 2537C route 193-2537-3 for a 61-year-old female who's fallen. Time notification 1302.

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0: 15-14.

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0: 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Left the door tag. 33.
1: Copy, right? Can you drop in a juvenile court for some charges, please? 1321.

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Kansas 272. You're going to need to respond to square 1527 West 19th Street. Again, that's 1527 West 19th Street. In regards to a 56-year-old female who is unable to admit due to blood alcohol, coming to the feds, 1403.

0: 392.
1: Yeah, with North Market Beach, Ohio's truck 7, Paul King Zebra 4109, Paul King Zebra 4109.
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0: County Joshua Township Fire, EMS assignment, 3133 Blair Avenue, 3133 Blair Avenue for a 67-year-old difficulty breathing. Time and location, 1408.
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0: touch of 57, you said he just had a burnt around.
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0: We're okay. 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
1: And 19 with DW1.
0: It's the PC or the other person?
1: The other individual.
0: Okay. That phone, that message did not come through yet.
1: Copy. Can we send the DW1 to you?
0: Please do.
1: 1433?

0: 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Would you still like to speak with our PC?
1: Affirm, but I'm on 19 with the dog work right now.
0: I copy.

0: Reservoir 412. Taking a juvenile complaint over by the railroad tracks on 167 by Hazlett Park for three kids in the area going on the railroad tracks in and out of the road. The helicopter, two females and a male.
1: I'll be in
0: 1436.

0: 436.
1: 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Thank you.
0: 4238.

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1: Okay.
0: It's going to be for a medical call, 150 West Main Street. It's going to be the house. For a recent admission, possible overdose.

70. You are needed to respond to 158 West Main Street at the Impact Recovery. Again, that is 158. In regards to a 46-year-old male for a possible overdose, the time of dispatch is 1441.

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2: 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If he does need another unit, can you see a 522 cutoff?
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0: Negative code 24, negative 69. There are no weapons. This has been verbal only. Both parties are clear.
1: Copy, thanks.
0: 14-47.
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0: 14.

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1: 436.
0: Individual is referred to the Game Warden. They have an active investigation against this individual.
1: 1451.
0: You should be 33.
1: 1451.

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1: 1503.
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1: You
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0: 1511. Four twenty-four, SL4. 24. 37-43. 1511.

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0: Tennessee OLN comes back to a month of Bartlett, Tennessee. Her ID is valid through Tennessee. She checks clear. She has a canceled Ohio operator, and she also checks clear there.
1: Copy.
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So far, I'll be out. 608.

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267. 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In regards to a 74-year-old female who is feeling dizzy, every time I dispatch, it's 16:22.

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0: 1626.

0: Maxwell 4436. Just advising, you have a requesting police. Your 15-year-old nephew just put his hands on his father and took off.
1: Copy. 436, 412. Do you want to continue on to the medical call, or do you want me to go to this other call in Dorset?
2: Handle the one in Dorset. 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
0: SL4 copies.
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0: 436. 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Blonde hair, blue eyes.
1: Okay, can you get the PCR-19 and put him through Walton Monroe so I can gather some more information on this?
0: Stand by. We'll get him back on the line.

0: fourth pages line.
1: It's
0: going to be at the gallery, 73 North Chestnut, 73 North Chestnut. Caller is advising that there is a lady harassing in the store. Looking at the call, it looks like the lady's no longer on scene. It is Nicole Marquette.

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1: SL4 copies, 1648.
0: 436 SL4, I'm going to head back to the 43, beginning mile is 06280, repeat 106280.
1: 1648.
0: And that juvenile is detained at this moment.
1: I copy, 1648.

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1: 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I'm okay here. No further, man.
0: 1652.

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0: 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It's going to be 1-5.
1: Thank you.
0: You're welcome. 6-6.
2: One sixty four.
0: 1-5-6.

0: 3.
1: The victim showing a 15 out of 741.
0: Go for it.
1: .436. It's a bench for FDA traffic.
0: Copy. 412, just advise, correct.

0: phone lines.
1: The victim has...
0: Affirm, because you're going to be 21 in the 34, correct?
1: Correct, and he's made arrangements to go in and take care of that too, sir.
0: Yeah, at this point, we wouldn't be able to transport assist with that anyway, so affirm advice.
1: Okay.

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1: Criminal activity. 436 SFR. Additional DF.

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1: 1709.

0: Alpha 4, addition.
1: Repeat
0: 2784-2441. Attach her as a witness, but this is actually her nephew, and she is a.
1: That previous SOS is not in file.
0: Name, date of birth.
1: Go ahead.
0: Sabrina, common spelling. Last name, Lane.
2: Oh, I'm
0: Lincoln, Adams. Break for date of birth.
1: Go ahead.
0: 10-22-1988. Repeat, 10-22-1988.
1: I copy, 1712.
0: Juvenile, the one male 21, and advise the versions. I'll be bringing.

A bit of an interesting situation. Dad signed over rights to his sister, which would be his aunt. Aunt will agree to meet us up at the Virgin to sign for it. Does the natural father need to be up there as well?

0: 14SO4.
1: 14.
0: Yeah, with that mail, 633-941764. 633-941764 should be at Malcolm Simmons. Break.
1: Go ahead.
0: You give him a courtesy ride to 7172 North Ridge, 7172 North Ridge.

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1: 1729.
2: 436,
1: SL4. 4. En route to diversion with 1JL21, break for beginning miles.
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You are needed to respond. For Altman Court, and that's 3224 Altman Court, in regards to a 79-year-old female who has fallen. Time and dispatch.

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0: 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Williams here.
1: 420.
0: Excuse me, it's 8337 South Stanhope Kellogg'sville Road. 8337 South Stanhope Kellogg'sville Road. Your property looks like it's been tampered with, garbage everywhere. 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There is a camper on the property.

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1: Copy, I'm the 412.
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0: SO4. 436.
2: 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You can show me 33.
0: 1806.

0: 604-392. West Cedar, 167 West Cedar, female cell.
1: Okay.
0: Speaking point.
1: 527, that's a 4.
0: 527.
1: 43.
0: 1820.

0: Decimal 4416. Disturbance pending in Williams. Since we're yelling at each other and they're now separated.
1: They're both my south cars. I'm them and me.
0: I copy. I copy. 420, I copy.

172. You're in Carrington Park Nursing Home. 22. Again, that is Carrington Park Nursing Home. 221 West Avenue, Room A, 24. In regards to a 94-year-old male for a Foley change, time of dispatch is 18:28.

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1: 427.
0: 379.
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1: Seven.
0: Back in quarters.
1: 1841.

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1: Me too.
0: And that is open.
1: Copy, 1821.

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1: At State Route 11 and 46.
2: Okay, you can see the SO can also respond. I'm always awake.
0: Right, SO called us. Is this

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1: That's at 33, send the next.
0: 1855.
2: Four 20 SO4, same traffic.
0: 1855.

0: 604-420-427.
1: All right.
0: Advising that this was an argument between two tenants, only nothing physical, have been separated.
1: Copy. Okay, copy.
0: 1857.
1: I'm still waiting for it to come through.
0: I'll take you off and reassign you.

0: 20 units so far.
1: 20.
0: Both units, 379.
1: 1859. Just advise, the unit in, the person in unit 1 does have multiple 15s.

0: 427 and so forth.
1: 427.
0: Do you have a unit number for the caller?

0: 27. It just reads in the notes that the tenants in 1 and 3 were Asia. Unknown DC was a guest or a driver by.
1: Okay. I'm with the subject now.
0: Copy. Thank you, 902.

0: 393, go ahead. 393, State Patrol's asking for JPT to Bolo for a male wearing a red Ohio State hoodie, blue jeans. He was in a vehicle dispute. He should be southbound on 36 in the area of 2682.
1: Nothing.

0: vehicle. There was an argument with his friend, and he got out of the vehicle.
1: Copy. Is there any charges by State Patrol?
0: No charges, just ask for a boatload of check on the mail.
1: Copy.
0: Thank you.
1: 4.
0: 426.
1: 33.
0: 1905.

0: 46. At the OSP's requesting for time, a male was involved in a rolling domestic. He should be wearing an Ohio State hoodie walking southbound.
1: Copy from Trumbull County. 16 SO4, where was he last seen? 14, can disregard.
0: He was last seen in the area of 2682 State Route 46, walking southbound.
1: Okay, if you could put me 36 on it, 135.
0: Copy. 7.

0: we got it. 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We'll both be smoking. Okay.
1: Hi, Toppy. 1907.

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1: Patient.
0: I'll be 2 minutes. 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
1: Copy.
0: 1909.

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1: SO 4416.
0: 416.
1: State Patrol, hold advised.
0: Copy.
1: SO 4393, you copy?
0: I'm going to stay out on the road, so if something else comes in, just let me know.
2: 9 check off.
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0: 3733, District 1.
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1: So far, I'm out with that subject. He's walking. I'm just going to check out and make sure he's okay.
2: I copy. 1912.
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1: Go ahead. 8588-1815. That's going to be the individual. I'm going to be providing right to Jefferson Village.
0: 1814.
1: 427 SO4. 7. It's added 33.

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1: Nigel, get in.

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1: 414.
0: 43.
1: 1919.
0: 434 so far.
1: 434.
0: 33.

0: 10 dispatch officer township fire manager essentially for CCAN to 1910 Lambros Lane, apartment A12, Adam 12, 34-year-old female, abdominal pain. They did advise they have their engine and rental time notification is 1921. Fear about 469 glass.
1: We're out of it. It's going to be a power pole. Fires are down. Do you let CEI know? I can't get a pole number at this time. Closest address is going to be 588 10 line, 588 10 line. It's just south of Turner on 10 line.
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0: 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Response is needed. 2122 Hayford Road, 2122 Hayford Road. Coming in as a fire alarm. It's going to be a smoke detector, master bedroom, time notification, 2000 hours.
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